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have been through many hardships in life. As a people who believe, hardship has made us doubt the very God of gods. But the Apostle Paul said in the scripture, we are troubled on every side, yet not distressed. We are perplexed, but not in despair. Persecuted, but not forsaken. Cast down, but we're never destroyed. And the conclusion of the whole matter is that finally, the storm is over. It's time for us to reap what we have sown. No doubt, my brothers and sisters, God has given us a miracle. Finally, Black

Listen, there's a praise that the Lord gave me and Frank Williams. I was in the studio, we were talking about how our music has gotten away from real gospel music. We just start singing a song. I hope the musicians can catch it. And it says,

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He is Lord. 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

is for those people who drink too much alcohol, right? 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
1: Just because you can't see something doesn't mean it isn't there. 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
2: So in about 20 minutes, I'll be giving a special person a call on Instagram Live. If you want to come over on Instagram Live on Love the Beat Radio, he's my first cousin. His name is Zat, and number 32 at the end. You can guess who. So... I just hope I don't start bawling. I know what I'm like. Oh, all emotional, Oh, God.
9: Redemption.
2: And blockbuster ending. Thank you for joining, people. So if you want to come over on Instagram Live, on Love the Beat Radio Instagram Live, you'll be able to see him there. I'll be having him here.
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13: 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That it does.
12: Because I'm worth it. You are.
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2: Really got to give some appreciations out today. Big time. So one of my guests is in traffic. The other one's running late. But it's all right. It's all you get here safely, you know what I mean? 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
2: Nice. Okie dokie. Grand Rising, everybody. Can you hear me well? It's a bit crispy, isn't it? Grand Rising, everybody. Welcome to the Goddess Jazzy Show. Why is it crisping up like that? How are we? I hope you're all well. Listen, in half an hour, I'm going to speak to my cousin. You all know who he is. If you want to have a quick one-to-one or a quick few seconds with him, you can on Instagram Live on Love the Beat Radio. I'm not going to be talking about his fame or anything like that. I'm going to be talking just to give him his flowers for the good that he's done. Oh, even me speaking about it, it's making me choke up. Anyway, how is everybody? I hope everyone's well. Can I just say, hello, Palmer King. Can I just say, yeah? So the Windrush event is happening in Mudchute Gardens. I don't know if you know where that is. It's in East. Good morning. Hello, darling. It's in East. You can do it, Jazz. Thank you, baby. It's in East London somewhere. But listen what? I know she'll be listening, the CEO of it, yeah? They used my image. So I said, all right, you're using my image to advertise the Windrush, yeah? But let me tell you something. You're using my image. You need to invite me freely to come. And she said, yes, your ticket is there. So I'm really excited to go back there. It was really good last time. What's that? Belsea City, me, Kwan. Is that where you're from? Belsea's? City, me, Kivin back. I don't know what that means, but hey ho. So yeah. Yes, so that's the Windrush event, which is happening on Father's Day, June the 21st in Mudchute Park. So there's my little advertisement for there, all right? And if you haven't got your ticket or red tickets already for Wendy Walker, who sings... She sings that song that I love. Oh my God, what song is it? Gone, He's Gone. Lord have mercy. So she's having a barbecue, but you have to buy a ticket where other artists will be there. And yes, I'll be attending there as well. There's another event. I don't want to say this event yet, but shout out to my other cousin Lee for coming through. Love you, Lee. And I just want to shout out. I just got to, because he's my one son. I've got to shout out to my son. Listen, the other day I took real sick. When I say sick, real sick. I don't want to really go into it, but I took real sick. And my son, when I came down, he looked after me heavenly. Looked after his mum with great, prestigious everything. So I'm going to shout you out for that. Who is this now? Invite Ken, something the other. I want to shout out to Samantha Russell. So we had a conversation a couple of days ago. She's now doing radio in Brixton. I think it's called Brixton Radio. I'll have to get the more information. And you know, before she put down the phone, something that I wasn't expecting, she said, Jazzy, you know what? I appreciate you. That hit me like a knife, you know what I mean? For somebody to just say, I appreciate you, send me like that, you know? Because not much times you get somebody to just say they appreciate you as a person or what you're doing. People just take and not say. So Samantha, I want to say thank you so much. I wasn't expecting that kindness of you saying that, and it really touched my heart, you know? So like I said, she's on Brixton Radio, and yeah, but thank you so much for just having that feeling towards me. It felt so great to just be appreciated. Not a family member, not a fan, not a this, not a that. You know what I mean? Just came and said, I really appreciate you. Do you know how that hit me? Hit me like that, you know? Because people out there appreciate me, but they just, you know, they don't have the vocabulary, as to say. Anywho, you know I have to play my song. Sure. You know I have to play him, because one day Anthony Hamilton will be listening and saying, you know what? This girl every week she keeps playing my song. I've got to meet her. You know what I mean? He might. You never know. Anyway, let me just play this. I'm just waiting for time to go on. If anyone knows how to open up the boxes, please let me know. I'd be very, very grateful. I've only got one box, two boxes on there, none on here. Shout out to DJ Casey. It was his birthday on the 29th of May. Happy birthday. Welcome to the old club, young man. You was a young man, now you're getting an old man. Okay, cool. Let me. Right, one second. Why? Why isn't this working now? What's the time? I'm getting quite excited. It's only my cousin, but I'm getting excited. I hope you don't say nothing naughty on there about me. All right, let's play this. One sec, people. And you know it's the same song. Get used to it. That's what I'm like. I just love it so much, I tell you. I can't help it. Do you know, back in the day, I was one of those that... Back in the day, we had cassette players, tapes. I was the rewind queen. I'd be like this. Now I rewind it back. You know what I mean? Okay. No. Hang on. Oh, yeah, here it is. So, this is my favourite person, and we're all going to listen to this in unison together. Honestly, Jojo, I was the annoying person, the annoying friend, family member, cousin, auntie, everything. I'd rewind back the tape till, you know, when it gets squiggled up, because I rewind, and this is what I'm doing with this now. Right, this is my favourite tune, and we're going to play Anthony Hamilton, and it is The Best of Me. Ciao, after all, enjoy. One sec. And hopefully time will be... You know persevering up.
14: Put on a happy face, yeah?
2: Hold on. We just have to wait for this advert to go. I just love this song. Like I said, Anthony Hamilton, you never know. He might be listening and he said, this woman, every week she played this song. I don't care. Sure. Put that down.

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Tell the manager. Tell the manager. Where are you? In Birmingham? No, I'm in London now. But I'm up those sides.

Anthony Hamilton, man. Come on. Right. Jesus. Welcome back. Welcome back to the Goddess Jazzy Show. That was Anthony Hamilton, The Best of Me. And yes, I play it every week because I absolutely love that song. Anyway, let me tell you a bit of good news. So I have been not honoured, but recognised for having No Chocolate for 31 Days by the British Heart Foundation. That's right. So I've done 12 weeks challenge, Keep Fit Challenge, and I've done 31 Days No Chocolate. You're welcome. You are welcome. Thank you. Thank you. So British Heart Foundation, they sent me a acknowledgement that, well done me, you know. Hello there. My song go and listen, you have to come better than that. My song go and YouTube type P win. I don't know what type of thank you, Jojo. You don't tell me what to do, Mr. Pee Wee, whatever. Your English isn't really good with you, what you're explaining, so you better come better than that. Anyway, how are we doing for time? We've got 16, 17, 18, 19, 20, 10, 13 minutes. Let me play another song. I might as well, because I went to see him, so we might as well play him. All right. Yeah, man.

Welcome back. Welcome back to the Goddess Jazzy Show. That was a stripped down version of Michael Jackson's PYT, which was rather nice. So we have 10 minutes before I make that call to my cousin. And my guest is here. So she's just finding her way around. And then once she gets in, I'll let her be comfortable. Do this first with my cousin. And then Pablo. Hello, sweetheart. How are you? Oh, bless you, baby. Oh, that's her. One sec, peeps. Oh. Hold on. Hello, darling. Come in. You in? Come in. Make yourself comfortable in the settee here. All right, when you come in. The door's open, yeah? Okay, my love. Woo. I'm back. And that's a fact. That's what boys... So we got invite, mofa. Awesome. Nice one. So I've got 10 minutes before I give him a call. I'm out of breath just to go and open that door. Was out of breath. Hello, my sweetheart. Hi. Hello, darling. I'm great. You have a seat there. I'm going to make a call first and I'm going to... Yeah? So you just make yourself comfortable. Who is this now? Hello, hello, people. So we got 10 minutes, 9 minutes before I ring him. Hopefully he'll answer. I've just found out that he's following here, so... God, I'm out of breath, people. What is this? Mo, you left and you didn't even show me how to get the boxes up. Char. You see, oh? Anyway, let me play another track. God, I'm out of breath badly. Lord have mercy. So we just played Michael Jackson. I'm just trying to bite the time because I told him I'll ring him at half. I'm back now. You and your Swahili. How'd you do that? Didn't go nowhere. No, that's a problem. So if anyone wants to come over to Instagram Live, that's where I'll be calling my cousin. And I'll give you another hint. The ending of his name is 32. So it's that 32. All right. If you don't know, then boy, I don't know. Yeah, so I'm ringing him in 8 minutes. Let's just play another song. I just feel like something, you know? I played Pretty Young Thing. Yeah, let's play him. Didn't go nowhere. None of you asked to do the boxes, no problem. When you miss out, I feel no problem. All right. Right, I'm going to play Bill Withers. And we have 7 minutes before I ring him. Please, cuz, answer the phone. The embarrassment would be too much for me. Ciao. All right, this is Bill Withers, A Lovely Day.

0: Alright. Okay, let's just end that. Welcome back. Welcome back to the Goddess Jazzy Show. That was Bill Withers and that was Lovely Day. I'm now going to attempt, it is 3 minutes. I'm going to now attempt to ring my lovely cousin. Here we go. Oh, you don't know? Okay, okay. Right. Now, I don't know how to use Instagram now. Okay. Let's try like this. What do you do? Young people, how do you ring on Instagram? Because I haven't used it for years. Oh, Jesus. Okay, that's that. So, how do I call him now? Okay, do I cross this off? Okay, everyone in Instagram Live, can you just hold on a moment? Well, okay, I'm just going to end this for now. Hey, gorgeous. Thank you, darling. Wait a minute. I just need to know how to ring this. Right, any of you. Mo, how do I ring? How do I ring? So I go on to Instagram. Lord have mercy. Okay, how do I? Unfortunately, I never have Instagram. Mo, come off my thing. You lot. I tell you. Right, okay, let me try now. Let's see if this works. Right, fingers crossed, peeps. Right, here we go. Right, how do I ring him now? I don't even know how to do it. Lord have mercy. Right, how do I go into there? How do I ring you now, cuz? I don't know how you do it. Do I go into his face? None of you are... Oh, he's restricted block. Flip's sake. I swear, not even Facebook. I don't know how to do it, you know? So I'm in his face. I'm in his thingy. Direct message? Going to his...
1: Direct message.
0: And then at the top, it should say call. Oh, is it? Okay, let me go to message.
1: Yeah.
0: Sign up for drops. What is view profile?
1: At the top.
0: Oh. Sweetheart, can you just press that buzzer for me there and just... Oh, he's so protected. Hold on, people. He better not mess me up today. Either. Toronto, Canada, hello. Can you see that? Yeah, press it and they'll come in. So... He has got sign up for drops. Oh, cuz, man, why'd you make life so difficult? I don't know how you do it. So he hasn't got that. I'm good, thank you. View profile. Does any... This is where I need myself. Come in. Come in, darling. Come in, hon. Hi, honey, how are you? You good? I'm good, sweetheart. I'm just trying... Do you know how to ring Instagram?
2: Yeah.
0: Can you ring my cousin for me? I'm trying to ring him. Him. Ring him for me.
2: I forgot this is actually your cousin.
0: Yes, it is. Ring him, because I need a live. I told him that I'm going to do a live. Sorry, people, for the hold up. Everyone do not help her. Mo, come off my thing. Don't say his... Yeah, got it.
1: There's a certain...
2: Yeah,
0: he ain't got it.
1: He's normally
2: your
1: account
2: to
1: top.
2: Yeah, normally your account might recall, so I think it's because he's got a business account.
0: So I can't call him. Okay, so I'm going to do it this way then. Okay, people, hold on. I've got to ring him like this now. That bugger. Hold on, I've got to thingy bob you lot now. Hold on. Let me see, because I don't warn him that I'm coming to ring him up. All right, where are you? Where are you? Sha.
2: You alright?
0: Yeah, how are you? You alright?
2: I'm alright, bro. Okay. You alright, yeah?
0: Yeah, you couldn't bring Auntie no drink. Lord have mercy.
2: Huh?
0: You couldn't bring me no cold drink.
2: You know what? Yeah, I said to myself, yeah, bad mind me, I'm not bringing you nothing, you know?
0: I tell you.
2: Don't worry, I'm coming to try to see you.
0: Alright, 1 second. People, I'm struggling. Everything okay? Yes, yes, yes. 1 second. I have to ring him. Well, I have to be like this. Why can't you?
2: My old fashioned man, yeah.
0: Yeah. Cuz, man, you knew I was pretty well ringing you. Now I have to do this whole... Let's see if he'll answer. 5 minutes left. You're something else. Okay. I can't get you on this. You're following.
2: Yeah, but because normally when you go on Instagram, you can just call him straight away.
0: Okay.
2: You'll see like a little phone.
3: Your call has been forwarded to voicemail. The person you're trying to reach is not available. At the tone, please record your message.
0: That's
3: you. When you have finished recording, you may hang up.
0: Hiya, cuz, it's me. I've tried to ring you on this Instagram Live, but your account is business-like or whatever it is. if you can give me a call on Love the Beat thingy, I'll be very grateful. All right then, love you. Bye. Right.
2: Wait, do you want to call him or do you want to add him to the live?
0: I want him to come into the live.
2: You can add him to the live, just invite him through the live.
0: So how do you do that then?
2: So you've got to start the live first.
0: How do you do... No, this one, it's on here.
2: So you've got to start the live first.
0: Oh, is it? Do it now? Gosh! You see, you lot... Oh, man. I just gave birth to you the other day. What's wrong with you lot? Cha! Yes, do that then.
2: I don't know, even know if you can invite him to the live.
0: But I told him, so he was ready for it. Sorry, never forward, empty-handed. But today is cool. Is it technology fun? No, it's not. Not today, Abe, love. So I'm already on live.
2: On this?
0: Yeah. So shall I go on live?
2: Yeah, where's the live?
0: Okay, let me go on live on...
2: And you just invite him to the live.
0: All right, okay. So I won't do it like this. Let me go back because I just cut them off. People, thank you for bearing, but you know what it's like. Hold on. Jesus, Father, where's the life of this thing now? Come now. Love the beat life. Here's me other son. He came with his empty hand. Have a look at him here. Let everybody see him. Look.
2: Yeah.
0: He came with his empty hand.
2: I'm sorry.
0: Watch him now. Are you all right? He didn't even come with one cold drink of ice or nothing. A bar of chocolate.
2: I'm too bad, man. I'm sorry. I'm so sorry.
0: There. Now, that's us.
2: Yeah, this is you.
0: So, how do we go on live again on this now? Instagram is not Instagram. This people, you know what it's like when I'm on this show. It is like this. I done it recently. So it's here. And live. Yeah. Okay.
2: And now you just gotta just add them to it.
0: So right, okay. Thank you, Pete. Oh, this is feeling now. Lord have mercy, I've got to. Sweetheart, I'm gonna call you in 2 seconds. Let me just get this. Right, how do I add in now?
2: Alright, so now
0: where now? Do it again. Oh, I see. You see, young people, that's why I love you. Right. That bugger. And then what now?
2: Return.
0: Yeah.
2: It should be coming out of the live ain't started.
0: In fact, the live ain't started?
2: No, yeah, it just went live.
0: Hi, you peeps. Thanks for joining. It's a bit of a thingy. Thank you. So what happens now? I just have to wait? Still waiting. Quiet yourself, Mo.
2: I think it's just the internet or something. It's just...
0: Yeah, the internet's a little bit
2: Yeah, because normally they will come up with his name and say his name's here or something like that, but no, it's just...
0: These were last time. Okay, so put him in now. This man, he made life difficult for me, you see? All right.
2: Maybe he can't join.
0: Well, he knew because I right. Pablo London 1, love pure comedy. Quiet yourself, you lot. Don't take the mickey out of me. Right, sweetheart, do you want to come up? That will have to come and bring a chair here. There's a chair underneath here. Come close. You're still waiting, Mo. Leave me alone. I don't know. This bugger. Okay, hello people, hello. And I just rang him as well. Okay. Yeah. Have a seat, darling. You comfortable, love? You comfortable? Yeah?
4: Yes.
0: Okay, let me get in. Anyhow, what's the topic of discussion today? You'll find out in a minute, darling. Here's my lovely guest. You missed my birthday. It was on the 20th of May. Oh, sorry, Ben. Happy birthday. Everybody's starting for me today, man. Oh, my gosh. Sorry, Ben. Oh, I have to make it up to you, darling. Right. Sweetheart. Hello, darling. Let's get you in. Introduce yourself to the world.
4: Hi, everyone. Mm-hmm. My name is Myla Reese. But I do go by other aliases in a way. So I go by Dark Mystic, which is my artist name as I started making music for myself. And I also go by Dark Feminine Love, which is my business name.
0: Mm.
4: Where I do tarot readings and I do chart readings as
0: do
4: well.
0: Do you? Can you do me? Yeah. Find out I need a nice husband. He has to be tall and good looking and from America. Simple as that, right?
4: You know what? Everyone honestly thinks that when I say tarot reading, I think it's fortune telling. It's not fortune telling.
0: Oh, it's not.
4: It's not the same.
0: Oh, is it not?
4: No. No, it's not.
0: Oh my word.
4: So, let me try and charge this. With tarot reading, because you know everyone says, oh, I don't want to know my future, yeah. I don't want to know what's going to happen, or you know, but it doesn't actually work like that. Your future does change depending on the actions that you make in the present time.
0: Wow.
4: If that makes sense.
0: Mm-hmm. So, oops. I've left all my handles and everything else, you know. You make use of this and hold this one there, Lord. So, not handles. Yeah.
4: So what it is I will read current, your mm-hmm. current energy at the time.
0: Oh.
4: And what your future will look like if you were to keep on in that same path, in that same journey at the same time. But I can also read your current emotions and feelings as well.
0: Is it?
4: Yeah.
0: What, you can do that now?
4: I could. I've got my cards.
0: Oh my gosh.
4: I got my cards.
0: Sweetheart, hold this as well. You need two hands. And when you get tired, let me know, right? People, I'm going to get my energy ready. It's about time. Lord have mercy. And hopefully something good comes out of it, because, boy, how you doing, Elka? I have live music, blah, blah, blah. Oh.
4: These are just some of my cards, actually. So I bought my energy oracle cards with me.
0: So these are called energy oracle cards that she's got?
4: Yeah, so these ones here.
0: Oh. Show them. Cards.
4: These ones. And I also bought the traditional tarot ones as well.
0: Okay.
4: Because I thought, you know.
0: So what's the difference between one does energy and one does...
4: Honestly, there isn't really much. It's just more the style, the imagery, I would say.
0: Okay.
4: The style, the imagery, what each card represents. These are original tarot. Mm-hmm. So these are probably the first cards that were created in order for people to, like, communicate with energy.
0: Wow.
4: And stuff like that. I can't remember the year exactly.
0: Mm-hmm.
4: But obviously, these are more like modifications, because eventually it's a trend. People make their own type of cards.
0: Okay.
4: And have their own meanings towards them, people that are, you know,
0: mm-hmm.
4: Basically in the spiritual culture, basically the spiritual culture, and how they would read energy.
0: Okay.
4: And obviously everyone has their own different ways on how they would read their cards as well.
0: Mm-hmm.
4: Each card is not necessarily catered to the person, but we have a relationship with our cards and we will know how to read them and what the messages mean for us and how we're intuitively receiving the information as well. So, yes.
0: Right, put this on her there so they can see. And you know, don't get jealous in case I get good news. We should be thinking, oh my god.
4: All right, guys, we'll just get.
0: Oh my god, I'm a little bit nervous. Now it's time for my future. Oh my gosh. Yes. Wow. Lord, what if something really bad, like from the past, comes up?
4: It possibly could if you.
0: Oh, I'm going to put a lip gloss on just for the sake of it. Crikey. Oh my god.
4: What messages can you give me today? Okay. What indecision come?
0: Oh, sorry, baby.
4: No, that's fine. If anything, what they say is that if a card touches the floor, it's actually more of importance as well.
0: Wow.
4: So we've got indecision with patience here and the world. So you are heading the right direction here. You're not patient about it. You're making the right decisions for yourself. You're very headstrong when it comes to it.
0: Wow.
4: With the world reversed here, though, sometimes you do feel like, is this really the right choice for me? Sometimes you do question, as much as it is your passion, you're not too sure if... I am hearing more about with like your career, I would say, especially with the radio that you're doing. Like, you made your decision, you're going at it full force, but with the world in reverse here, sometimes you do wake up and question. You do question if it is too much, if it is too much for you. Yeah, and it does have you up sometimes here, reverse and rejuvenate in reverse. It does have you up sometimes because you're not too sure if it is really, if it's really something for you. If you feel like you're playing yourself sometimes.
0: Wow. Me, I'm just listening with intent.
4: No, you can confirm. You can confirm if or not.
0: That's where you get to the part where I'm going to find this nice.
4: Oh, you are.
0: Yes. Oh, my love.
4: But yeah, angel of strength here.
0: Oh.
4: So you've got angel of strength here. Regardless, you do have this. I don't know. I heard something about like bulldozer. Like, you've got this bull mentality. It's like when you see red, you're going to go straight for it, regardless. That's
0: 100%.
4: That's the
0: imagery
4: that they gave me. 100%, yeah.
0: That's me.
4: Yeah, so it's like, regardless, you're going to head on strong, whether you're right or wrong, you're going to do it, and then you're going to fix whatever, debris. I don't know why they give me debris on the way. Like, that's what they're giving me, whatever destruction. Well, it's not like you're trying to cause destruction, but if you do accidentally, you know, make a mistake, you're like, oh, I'll fix it on the way. It doesn't matter. I'm going to still keep pushing through regardless. Yeah. So you want to know about the love of your life now.
0: What he looks

0: why I was there. Sorry, people, that's been having around me, but honestly, let's see. Fingers crossed, peeps.
1: Let's see what your love life is.
0: Let's see.
1: Saying.
0: Oh, God.
1: Let's see what your love life is saying.
0: How you doing, IDK, Mr. America? How's your hands, baby? Mm-hmm.
2: Right.
0: You all right? Okay, I forgot me, what you call it, the holders, you know? Oh.
1: You want to be really honest with you.
0: Oh, God.
1: So we've got the two of ones here, with the King of Cups and the Page of Pentacles as well. The King of Cups in reverse. There is a slight emotional unavailability that's happening. I feel like you have a lot of a strict criteria.
0: Oh, very much, yeah. Yeah.
1: There's a strict criteria, and because of that, it's almost as if the check boxes are not ticked off, you're just going to completely cancel it. It's like...
0: People, it's so right. And Carol can vouch for it. She said I'm too picky.
1: No, you are here. It's not that there isn't potential, it's that you are very goal focused and orientated, especially when it comes to your money here.
0: Yes.
1: And your passion. It is something that you want, but you're not opening yourself up to it too much, because it's almost as if it's not a priority for you, really and truly.
0: Okay.
1: It's like, yeah, it'd be nice to have, but you know what, for now I'm gonna keep grinding, I'm gonna keep doing what it is that I need to do personally, especially with this Page of Pentacles. Can I get another card?
0: Wow. You see, I don't want rubbish. Oh God.
1: No, you don't at all.
0: Sweetheart, yeah. Let me hold that, and you just press the buzzer and let him.
1: Yeah,
0: that's it. Wow.
1: Even with this, you got the Ten of Swords and the Knight of Cups. Yeah,
0: mm-mm.
1: Emotionally, yeah, you just
0: say it, say it. Let the world hear it, so these people will stop bothering me. Say it.
1: Oh my God, you. I do.
0: Press that. Open that. Yeah, press.
2: Yeah.
0: Press it. Put your finger on it so the door.
1: I do get a past energy, especially with this Ten of Swords coming in reverse with the Knight of Cups. I feel like in a past relationship here, what has happened was that you did give your heart, and you did give
0: a lot.
1: Yeah, mm-hmm. You know what? That's so funny because here it says manipulative as well.
0: Whoa, people! This woman is real.
1: Possibly,
0: she's real. Yeah, he was a narcissist. Yeah,
1: it was, and it took you a while to recover from that. It really did take 100%, you a while.
0: Yeah,
1: so that's probably why you're so head focused now, because you're not gonna let someone sway you off of how you want to live your life. You're not gonna give your whole heart into a relationship too much. Yeah, with the Five of Swords. Yeah, with the Five of Swords and the Two of Cups here already. That's just proof. Wow. Five of Swords is more about picking your battles. What battles do you actually want for yourself? And Two of Cups, that's a rekindled relationship here. So again, very, very picky. You're not gonna fight just for anyone if it comes to that situation.
0: Yeah.
1: And you're
0: coming in?
1: You're very headstrong and forward when it comes to it. It's almost like the relationship has to have so much intention for you to even think, all right, potentially let's see where this goes. It has to have
0: people.
1: So
0: are you hearing this?
1: Are you hearing this?
0: Yeah, are you hearing this on live as well?
1: You're seeing your power here with the King of Wands, with the Chariot. So the Chariot is more like your successes as well, because you're seeing how much you are gaining for yourself in this present time as well, and how much you have achieved on your own. So you don't want someone to come in and not necessarily derail you, but you need someone that's probably going to add to it
0: or higher than me.
1: Yeah, exactly that.
0: Good morning, Josephine. Hello. I'm really getting my cards ready today. What's is he not coming in?
2: He's in the toilet.
0: Oh, he's in the toilet. Oh, okay, no problem. Wow. People, you heard that. Where's Carol when you need her? Lord have mercy. I'm trying to find places to hold these things up. Because, okay, one there. Oops. No, we don't want to. Okay, she's there. Wow. And that is, this is, the thing is, people, I've not met her before.
1: Oh, yeah, it's our first time.
0: So it's our first time. And she's already said what it is. You know, normally when I hear these things, I'm like, yeah. But she's on point. Hello, sweetheart. How are you? Oh, we're just having my life read. Yeah, no problem. You just have a seat, and we're gonna have a little break in a bit, and then I'll call you in. But right now, I need to know about my future. Sure.
1: I was
0: hold this one, sweetheart.
1: Here.
0: Go on.
1: We've got the Eight of Wands in reverse with the Death and the Five of Pentacles here.
0: What does that mean? I just want to know the meaning. What does it mean for my life?
1: The energy that I'm getting is that.
0: There
1: was a delay that's coming to an end here.

0: it could be financial, especially with this Five of Pentacles that is coming in. Especially
1: the financial will be coming to an end? As in,
0: yeah, this financial depletion that you're possibly going through, or a struggle or a hard time that you're going through right now.
1: Yeah.
0: This is probably what's actually got you down with this Eight of Swords, because Eight of Wands, because you honestly feel like you're putting in a lot of work, even when it comes to relationships as well, when it comes to actually putting to yourself as well, actually, I would say that with yourself, and you feel like you've been on this grinding season.
1: Yes, man.
0: You feel like you've been on this grinding season. But it's definitely coming to an end. It's
1: yay! Carol, where are you? See the good news? I told you, no more waste man bothering me. Sure.
0: My advice that I would give you is I feel like you're very strategic. As much as you are a bull, as I described earlier,
1: you are a bull.
0: But sometimes you do go into things blindly. Mm-hmm. You go into a lot of Libra, things blindly. Oh my God, you're Libra.
1: Libra.
0: So yeah, you go into a lot of things blindly, and you sometimes don't know what the next step is. So you will rush and just take any step because it's, to you at least, it's a progress. Sometimes it's okay just to sit down and decide what is actually more best for you, and that will give you the right guidance to where it is that you need to go. Just kind of check in with yourself as well, because this Eight of Swords reverse is like, you sometimes and then with the Queen of Wands coming out in reverse, sometimes you take that next step not too confident. Not too confident. Your confidence waver when you're not too sure. So when you're not too sure, just kind of sit and process and just kind of understand what it is that you need for yourself as well when you make that next step.
1: God bless you, darling. Come here. God bless you. This is what I need in my life. Lord have mercy.
2: You're welcome.
1: Wait
2: you're
1: a minute. Welcome. Not yet. Oh my God. Lord have mercy, people. It has been said. No more words. Everything what she has said. And I've not met her, and she said everything. That was just,
0: Let's see. I'm gonna pull the oracle. Let's see what your love life is.
1: Go on. Go in more detail.
0: That was more on your comment.
1: You have to ask what you want. Like, she's come and you know. I'm taking it all. You better. No, trust me. No time for no waste, people. I mean it. I find out if he's American. I mean it, child. Any part of America, I mean it. I can't know. Carol, where are you? Oh my God.
0: Let's see. Guys, what partner should be coming?
1: Yeah, let's see a nice one, please. I deserve it.
0: Okay, we've got action in reverse. Ooh. We've got strength again. Alright, you've got someone that is he's more gonna be, you're gonna be the more action taker, if that makes sense. He's gonna kind of lean back watch you do you, if that makes sense. He's gonna watch you do you. He's gonna admire your strength and see you and your potential more than actually in what you see in yourself, actually. And he's gonna help you grow. Yeah, he's gonna have money as well.
1: Why? Hold on, I have to stand up for this. Let me just pull down my dress. And let me just find
0: he's
1: myself.
0: He's going to be financially stable.
1: This is all I ask for in this world. Just financial stability.
0: And he's going to be woke. I guess that's the word that some people...
1: Woke as well. Whatever that means, I'll work that one out.
0: The sixth chakra here. So you know, like the third eye. Do you know about the chakra, the linings?
1: Not so much. I know of it, but not so much detail of it.
0: So you've got the root chakra, which is at the bottom of your spine. Mm-hmm. And then you've got the sacral chakra here, which is... So the root will be red. Mm-hmm. It's like the colour of the rainbows if you think about it. So then you've got the sacral hair, which is the orange chakra that sits right by your belly button. So that's more like where your passions lie, your drive, what gets you going. Then you've got your sacral chakra, which is sits right here, which is yellow, which is more to do with like your confidence and your self-belief, your self-worth. Then you have the heart chakra, which is heart, which is green. So that's more self-love, love how you feel about yourself. This is where most people actually walk around with it closed off, just due to past hurt. So like a lot of people, because you know, it can be a dark world. Let's be serious, it can be a dark world. People have been hurt, so people learn to close that off and not open themselves to receiving abundance or love. So that's where you've more channel here. Then you've got your throat chakra here, which is blue. So that is more speaking your truth. Having your
1: that's
0: boundaries.
1: Why people don't like even but I don't care. I don't care. I speak it and that's it.
0: And that's what I'm saying. Clear throat chakra. Being authentically yourself and speaking on your truth is all really what the universe and God wants anyway is being yourself. That's what brings abundance, being truly just yourself and speaking up for what it is that you need, what it is that you want from others as well. Because we're all supposed to connect as well. And then you've got the third eye, which is indigo, which will be placed here. So the third eye. So that's more the all-seeing, being able to see through, like, illusions, lies, where you kind of get, like, your intuition more so. Then you've got your crown chakra, which kind of just sits at the top here. So that's more violet, lilac colour. And okay. that's just your connection with spirit, as they say, your connection with spirit, your higher self, and your source. So when they're all aligned, you're able to channel down. So some people call it, like, your higher self. You're able to channel from your higher self to be able to get the right directions for you, what you need to do for yourself, how to heal from things that has happened to you in the past as well. So, so when I say the six chakra here, he's definitely someone that's aligned with himself, who's able just to see, and he's able to see you.
1: I see what like.
0: Your potential.
1: Sorry. Do you know what I mean? I have to keep it real. What does he look like? You know what I mean? Can you not just see what he looks like?
0: You will have to find one of the spiritualists that do the portraits.
1: Is it? Is it for, my God, it's not too much.
0: There's different types. So even recently, so like, you know, you've got like the palm readers as well. Yeah. You've got the palm readers, then you've got the tarot readers, then you've got the typical crystal ball.
1: Reiki thing as well. I've had Reiki.
0: So that's energy. So that's removing like blockages and healing as well. So that's energy work. You've got a whole lot of
1: Reiki. I need a what do you call that? Somebody said draw what you look like. Can you tell me about my health? Tell me where I'm at. I know where I'm at, but I just want to know, is there going to be a change? Is that the right word? Is there going to be a... I don't know what the word is. Not a change, but a... Yeah, I've had an 18-year journey, so I want to know, is there going to be a... You know? F. Pope, we're going to go for a 10-minute break, and then I'll call you up. All right, love?
0: Is there something to do with your heart? Do you have an art issue?
1: I have high blood pressure, but that is not the problem I have, no.
0: Okay.
1: I just want to see if there's a there must be an end to this journey. That's what I want to know. I do believe there is, but I just want to know, maybe in spirit world, or maybe I still have to keep going. I don't know.
0: It's not a heart issue.
2: Your journey makes you stronger.
1: My darling, it's been 18 years, but sometimes you just want a break.
2: No, of course.
1: You know what I mean? You just want one day.
2: Yeah. There has to be a
1: time. Oh, definitely. It's a gift and a curse. My son says, Mum, it's a gift and a curse what's happened to you, you know? But sometimes you just want a break, you know? You just want a one-day break just to know what it feels like, you know? So you've only seen her. It's my broken heart. It's what them louses done to me all them years ago. Yes, people, join in and tune in. Hello, Grandma. Hello, darling.
0: Oh, my gosh. But
1: so far, I like what's been said.
0: Oh, good.
1: Especially the fact that he's got money. Now, but I mean it in a good way, because I am tired of being that person. No, imagine, you know, I'm tired of being that. I'm a Libra, I'm tired of being that person. So, you know, I'm happy. Oh, what can you see? Tell the truth, it's all right. I can handle it.
0: Okay. I don't see it much. Improvement.
1: Okay.
0: If you want me to.
1: Be yeah, yeah. Be real. Yeah, yeah.
0: I don't see much improvement.
1: There's no cure anyway, so.
0: Yeah. Okay. Yeah. Thank you for confirming that with me. It's more right now, just not like enjoy the time that you have. I don't really want to say that, because you know you've got the sun reversed and then heartbroken in reverse. It's more you come to acceptance with.
1: Of course.
0: But it's not with the chariot reverse and the two of swords here. It's just take it as you can. I'm gonna be honest with you, especially with the knight of wands here. It's just more be steady with it. Stop rushing. Just be steady and enjoy your time. I know that sounds
1: 100%. No, it doesn't. It just keeps it real and it's good. Yeah, no, that's cool. Yeah. Yeah. Hello, Mr. Genius. How are you? If you know what my cards read about me, Lord have mercy. You wish you weren't married, love. Telling you. Sorry. Sweetheart, that was great, man.
0: No, good.
1: Look at me smiling. That's the best news I've heard today. Good. Trust
0: honestly,
1: me.
0: It just shows that I've been reading for about 5 years. I started learning about 5 years ago. And it's only...
1: What got you into it? What made you
0: say...
1: Heartbreak. Oh, is it? Well? Sometimes we have to do things, innit? We have to put our mind elsewhere to do.
0: It
1: must be. Are you Libra as well? When's your birthday?
0: 27th.
1: I'm the 14th. Oh, you're September.
0: I was September Libra.
1: Me and September Libra. They're hard work, man.
0: We're hard work.
1: Yeah, it was hard work. I'll just say it because my auntie's September one. She's hard work, man. No.
0: We can be. We like. We're more precise because we're more on the cusp of Virgo. We have that earth.
1: Yeah, you got that kind
0: that
1: of
0: Virgo precise.
1: My God.
0: October,
1: it annoys
0: October,
1: me.
0: You guys, sometimes it's like, you guys jump from 0 to 100. Sometimes just get to 60 and then wait until you jump to 100. You guys are already at 100. I'm telling you.
1: Yeah, I can't. Yeah, and when you were saying it, I was just laughing inside thinking, you're so right. I can't just... Even if there's debris or what have you, I'm going through
0: you're
1: it.
0: Going,
1: you
0: you're
1: know?
0: Going,
1: you're
0: right.
1: Going to go through it.
0: You're going through it.
1: Hello, but people. No. How are you? Sweetheart, your hand must be hurting you.
0: No.
1: Thank you, darling.
0: No,
1: thank
0: you for having me.
1: None at all.
0: I'm glad that you got this reading, of course.
1: Yeah, no, that was real good because you gave me more hope now that he's out there. Now I need I need a sketch of him. Lord Jesus.
0: So find one of those because there'll be more mediums as well.
1: And they're able to draw what he looks like and everything.
0: Yeah,
1: you thank
0: draw
1: God.
0: Your soulmate.
1: Mate.
0: Yeah, ones, yeah.
1: That's the next thing to do. I mean it. F point, yeah. Leave me alone. Life has been hard, right? I mean, you know what I mean?
2: I'm for you, you know, you're finding your
1: Mr. Yes, and I'm intentional with it as well. Because I've been celebrating Use Your Head for 4 years. So that means I'm really intentionally looking out. Yeah, man.
0: Yeah, no good. Yeah. Write them down. You've got to write them down.
1: Oh, I've got my mood board. I've got the picture and everything.
0: There,
1: I've coloured him all in and everything.
0: Oh,
1: yeah, man, I've done it already. It's in the frame at home.
0: I love it.
1: I say, ain't wasting no time. So we're going to go in 1 minute. We're going to go on a little 5 minute break.
0: Yeah.
1: And then Earth Power, I'm going, what is your name?
2: John.
1: John, nice to meet you, John. Oh my God. So do you go and do this?
2: So what do you go by?
1: Jazzy. Goddess Jazzy, set with chess. My government name is Jennifer, but I like to be called as Goddess Jazzy. And you must say it with expression, Goddess. Yeah, see it there, door.
0: Yes.
1: You know. Hello, peeps. Hi. Thank you so much for joining, people. My cousin isn't answering the phone. We don't know how to connect with him here.
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1: Have a 5 minute break, and then we come back.
4: Arnold Schwarzenegger here.
1: Come
4: you're
1: up.
4: Listening to
1: oh
4: Love
1: my
4: the
1: God.
4: Beat.
1: Are you lot hot?
4: Radio.
1: I've got the fans on. I'm so
4: Follow
1: hot.
4: Them on all their
1: but
4: socials.
1: The window because of the noise.
4: Radio.
1: That's the only thing, you know. Yeah. The noise will be because it's so warm in there. Sorry.
4: Just hello, because people. You can't see something.
1: Yes, my cousin was supposed to come on, but I'm going to see if I can try and.
4: You can't hold it in your hand or pack it in your bags. You can't touch it.
1: I warned him already. He said he said just remind me, and I did.
4: Like oxygen. Near.
1: Because he was following, I didn't know. He got, I don't know.
4: We're there. That's why we've been awarded best mobile network coverage by you.
1: Hi, Ink Dread Head. How are you?
5: Dad.
1: Oh, that is so refreshing. Oh, my God.
4: I am disabled and I like to do things fast.
1: Yeah, because I was expecting and exactly what I was thinking.
4: Just
1: what
4: got
1: I
4: there.
1: Said, which is great. Yeah, so when you put out the money,
4: just
1: you're like, whoa, whoa. That's right. All you ones up in my inbox are your nonsense. Yeah, man.
4: New Perfume 101. Blast away invisible dirt and sweat, even in 15 minutes. Our perfume detergent designed for shorter cycle. 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New person wonder wash fast just got better.
1: It's feeling time. So that's

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1: Right.
0: Tomorrow begins today with NatWest, proud partner of Team GB.
2: No problem. Do you need to be plugged in? I hope you don't need to be plugged in. Don't make life hard for me.
0: Sure.
3: Beginning.
4: Don't see that every day.
2: Right. Don't mind me. This is what I'm like.
3: Even heroes.
2: When it's hot like this, I get all debazzled.
3: Believe in love.
2: I'm all hot. I'm pleased to come down there today and everything, and it's raining. Lord
3: Magic.
2: Have mercy. When I got in, I'm like, huh?
3: And the unexpected.
2: Was it? Because it was hot down my side, so I thought, I want to come down.
3: Redemption. And blockbuster endings.
2: So, John, we got. Are you?
5: I
2: have to come back again and again and again to your family and learn to draw this man from that movie. I got money to go find these people. I mean it.
3: Believe the best is yet to come. With Sky Cinema in 2026.
0: I love it.
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15: Change and learn. We're not really supposed to be fixed in the same position all the time. We're supposed to learn and expand. And
2: welcome back. Welcome back to the Goddess Jazzy Show. That was just a quick advert. We just had, what's your name again, sweetheart?
15: Maya Louise.
2: We just had Maya Louise.
15: Louise.
2: And she read my life. You best believe it. And now we've got John.
15: Yes,
2: and his tag name is Earth Poet. Come up here, John. Come and sit down. Thanks. Doesn't matter. You can come back and do it again. Come and sit here. Come close so everyone can see you. And we hug. Come here, darling. Oh, nice to see you.
16: And don't forget, you got your flowers and your chocolate.
2: I did, but I nearly swore. Mm-hmm.
16: Yeah?
2: What?
16: Yes, man.
2: Are you?
16: Of course.
2: You know you have to take a picture of me and Ting, right? That's the other son that I've adopted. All right? So, people, this is Earth Poet, aka John, and he's going to read a few of his... Before we go into that, John, tell us about yourself. Who are you?
16: Who am I?
2: Yeah, who are you? Before you get into your poem... Is there a chair there, darling? If there's a chair, bring a chair and sit down. It's all right.
16: I guess I'm a person that's just trying to achieve in life, you know. Slipped up a lot in life.
2: Have you?
16: Haven't gone the places where I should have gone, should have been.
2: Yeah.
16: Yeah? But the book's not over. The story's not over. So I'm always striving just to, just to aim for
2: nice
16: what
2: one.
16: I really want in my heart. Yeah. It's for me, it's not so much about material stuff. It's about building my spiritual home.
2: Okay.
16: Because bricks and mortars, they can just vanish, melt away, disappear. But for me, it's more about my spiritual home, but being happy, fully happy, body, mind, and soul.
2: Nice. Yeah. When did you realize this? In your childhood or as you got older?
16: Not in my childhood.
2: Not in your childhood.
16: As I got older.
2: As you got older.
16: As you get older and you trip up and you just wade through life and you don't take life perhaps as serious as you should do. The poems, I think I was always, there's always a bit of theatrical stuff within me.
2: Okay.
16: But it's only when it comes to a point where you see your mum getting old, you see your mum passing away, you see your sister on the floor passing away, she was gone. And then you just, all that just, even before that, but you just grow.
2: Yeah, yeah.
16: Just continuously grow. Yeah, love, break up. Makes you stronger. What don't kill you?
2: Yeah.
16: Makes you stronger.
2: It's a hard process though, isn't it? It gets
16: hard. It's a
2: hard process.
16: More for some than others, you know what I mean? Some people just seem to just cut through like a hot knife. And then other people just
2: struggling, just like, constant. You know,
16: kick that door down, kick that wall down.
2: Yeah.
16: You know what I mean? But if we was all the same, where would the fun be? Do you know what I mean?
2: True enough.
16: And I think once you hit that wall and you touch that wall, you break through that wall, the experience that you go through, it's going to be worth it. Because it's character building, you know. It's character building.
2: Yeah, I guess you find yourself, isn't it? Know who you are.
16: The best stories are told by people that's gone through whatever they've gone through. If you look at people like, I don't know, Whitney Houston, there's greatness, but then there's a weakness. George Michael, there's a greatness, but there's a weakness.
15: It's
16: Michael Jackson.
15: Polarity.
16: Yeah.
15: What is as extreme as great is also as extreme as bad. You can't have one without the other.
2: Wow.
16: You say it's like yin and yang.
15: Literally, yeah.
2: Okay. Thank you, John. Wow. You lot have really given me some of that today. I'm telling you. And I'm grateful. Trust me. So, John, what are you going to read for us today? What inspired you? While you're looking, what inspired you
16: to... What inspired me?
2: Yeah.
16: Just life.
2: Just people. Life, yeah?
16: Life.
2: Yeah.
16: You know, walking, talking, seeing people talk. Just life. You know, the madness of the world. Just life.
2: Yeah. I hear that. Yeah.
16: Do you know what I mean?
2: Yeah, yeah. I hear it. It's a shame that certain things in life you have to go through in order for this to come out. Yeah. You know what I mean?
16: Yeah.
2: Well,
16: and the thing is, you know, we're here, as you said, we're here to
15: have an experience. Yeah, we're here to have an experience.
16: That's right.
15: Yeah. Soul growth as well.
16: You know? And the thing is, we're not going to be here forever, in the flesh anyway.
15: Yeah.
16: So, do the best you can. If you fail, pick yourself up.
2: Yeah.
16: Go again. Because we're only here once. You get one shot.
2: True enough.
16: Feel away. People make mistakes. Don't feel away. Pick yourself up. Dust yourself down. Start again. Yeah.
2: True enough, yeah. I hear you, John.
16: Good.
2: Good. John said good.
16: Okay, so
2: hi.
16: This one, what I'm going to
2: you
16: read,
2: all look
16: cloudy memories.
2: Yes.
16: Funny thing is, when I look at clouds, I don't know if you ever get this. Beautiful day, blue skies, white clouds.
2: I love it.
16: But it just invokes all sorts of feelings. And then I think, we're in this planet. Do you know what I mean? And then I'm thinking, look how beautiful that sky is. But somewhere, somebody's been killed and shot.
2: Yeah, yeah.
16: With that same sort of sky, you think, what a contrast, madness, you know? Or somebody shanks somebody over
2: nonsense.
16: In the Western world, you know? So we don't have to just talk about Afghanistan. We know people are dying every 5 minutes or whatever, and those places. But here as well, in the Western world, why do you want to take someone's life when you can do so much more? Why do you want to shank each other?
2: Yep,
16: why do you want to... Just why?
2: Yeah.
16: Why do you want to devastate a whole family? Brothers, cousins, mum, sisters, granddad. Anyway, I'm going to continue to read this.
2: Move this out of the way so people can see.
16: Memories.
2: There you go. Yeah, we can all see you there.
16: So I'm going to, if you don't mind,
2: no.
16: Background music.
2: No, this is your show. As long, you know, you do what you're going to do. No swearing, no homophobic, no racism. It's all good.
16: So... Cloudy memories.
2: Ooh.
16: soft clouds float on past, by and beyond, and to other regions, shapes imprinted in my mind, like friends that we once knew, but have now moved on. Clouds, systematically, they shift in patterns of 2, 3, and 4. Clouds are like memories that disappear into the distance, like memories of all our yesterday. Beautiful to see them come, but sad to see them go. Where do they end up? Does anyone know? Chains of clouds bellowing out like a steamship. Soft, white, clean clouds. A dreamy pillar of clouds that you and I can easily fall asleep on, or even just by looking at them. I see a shape of a woman's body. Make out of it what you will. Early memories of a child. The magic of the amazing moving clouds while sitting and looking up from my crown. Mysterious in numbers as they sail on by. When I look up towards the sky, the world swirls on by. I dream by clouds, sleepy, like counting sheep. I love clouds, they make me think. Sometimes happy thoughts, sometimes sad. A sense of awakening, a thought pattern, a reminder of past times and present day. Clouds of memories. I can see clouds 7, 8, and 9. And then I close my eyes. And then I start to dream all over again and again and again and again and again.
2: Me, I want more.
16: So, I don't know what you got from that.
2: I got happiness. I just got a nice feeling of nothing me. I don't know the word right now. I'm just going to use the word nuff. But I just got a nice feeling of upliftment.
15: It almost gave me the impression of nothing matters at all, but at the same time, everything kind of does matter. Ooh. It gave that impression where it's... the clouds, they don't really know what they're doing, they don't know when they're coming or when they're going, just depending on, I guess, like the circumstances. In a way, they don't really even know what their purpose is, but they're just, they're kind of being in there, and they're just doing what feels natural to them.
16: Well, the great things about poems, it's not just what I think, it's what your perception, how you read it as well. So I'll take that.
15: Yeah,
16: I'll take that. Yeah, definitely.
2: I wanted more. When it ended, I was like, where's the next? You know what I mean?
1: It gave me like a tone different, like insanity as well.
2: Oh.
16: Really?
2: Okay.
1: As if, like everything's just kind of happening again and again. Especially when you said in the end. But like the whole process of it is just like, it's just a repetitive form. It happens all the time, every day. You know what I'm saying? Like, that's what I noticed, as you were saying from the beginning, especially when you're talking about like just outside in general. And then not even just the clouds, but literally the whole thing is just, that's just normal. That happens every day.
16: That's right.
1: You know what I'm saying? That's so that's right. Where the insanity comes that's along. Right. But it's just also at the same time, it's like...
16: But it's amazing how it just invokes.
1: Yeah.
16: You know, clouds just invokes.
2: Yeah.
1: Clouds really.
16: Your feelings and...
1: It does.
16: Really touches you.
1: And like you said, it's just there. It's always there.
2: That's true.
1: When you notice, like when you said, oh, the shape of the body of a woman, and then when you were saying even other things that... It's like, oh, right, but like, when I look at this, like, now it's like, oh, now I realise it, but right. It's always there.
16: Yeah, yeah, yeah. Because I might see a shape of a person, you might see a shape of a car or...
2: An animal or something, yeah.
16: Do you know what I mean? Or a bird,
2: yeah.
1: That's how I feel with stars.
2: Oh, that's how you feel with the stars.
1: I feel with stars.
2: And you know how I feel with the moon? I always said there was peppermint in the middle when I was younger, like an after eight.
16: Really?
2: Yeah. There's peppermint in the middle of the moon, yeah. I know.
16: Well, some people think the moon's a cheese, isn't it?
1: Yeah, the moon is a cheese.
2: They think it's a bit cheese.
1: Yeah, they think it's a
2: bit
1: of green cheese. It's true.
2: Ew. No, I've always, from my growing up, always thought it was like after eight. Minty in the middle. I don't know. Just weird.
16: So can I ask you guys a question? Do you think, ask you this,
2: yeah,
16: that the childhood, no matter what age, is always within us?
15: Yeah.
2: I mean,
15: we all have it in a child, really and truly. Like, we don't we don't really grow up, we just have more responsibilities because society has put an age on us, and they're told us at 18 we've got to do this and now we've got to do that.
16: Yeah.
15: So it's like societal norms, I guess, or structure that we've been put into, but there's always a inner
2: you can
15: child
2: come in,
15: in
2: come
15: us
2: in. I think you lot will have questions.
15: We're not really going to be able to enjoy life, otherwise life would just be very repetitive and can be stressful in a sense. It gives us that essence of life.
16: Because I don't think your soul gets old anyway, does it?
2: No.
1: From the moment you're born, it's the same.
15: And your soul lives on. It's your body that will pass away, I guess,
16: that's
15: at
16: right.
15: the
16: deteriorates.
15: End.
16: Deteriorates.
15: Yeah, it will deteriorate. You will live on regardless. Obviously, that might be a bit controversial for some people, but like, we can take other forms of it. We're here for an experience. It's almost like Avatar, if you want to kind of put it in that perspective. That's the kind of experience you're having.
2: I mean, my childhood was a little bit different, you know what I mean? Because of it,
16: yeah,
2: I tried to take the good that was, I believed what was good,
16: yeah,
2: and keep it there, and then throw away the bad that was, you know.
16: Okay.
2: Yeah,
16: cool.
2: And I'm coming back as a Black Panther with a choker. Yeah, I've already thought about these ones. I'm going to walk sexily like this. I made it.
16: So that's the thing. If we could come back. Right?
2: Yeah.
15: Yeah.
16: I mean, I believe in this is just... Yeah.
2: Reincarnation.
16: I do believe we're like caterpillars, you know, that we just... We float on. You know what I mean? This is just a vehicle that just holds us back. You know what I mean?
15: Yeah, yeah.
16: But... So, would you like to come back as somebody else? Or would you do you all over again?
2: I am coming back as a Black Panther. Black and shiny and beautiful. That's it.
15: I will come back as someone. It depends on what type of inspiration you want to come down and have. At the same time, also what lessons your soul is here to learn as well.
16: Yeah.
2: I like that answer.
15: So, whether in your last life, if you learned lessons that you need to learn, you can come back as something else. Or if you do need to come back, then you can do something and learn something again. So...
2: Who would you come back? Would you come back as a person or an animal, or?
15: I think I'll come back as an animal.
2: Would you?
15: I would.
2: Yeah.
15: I would come back. I think I'll come back.
16: Top
15: as
16: of the chain.
2: I was an eagle.
16: So you got freedom.
15: The freedom, bird's eye view, zero food from above, and
16: so you'd be the hunter, the predator.
2: Yeah.
16: You'd be the hunter.
15: Yeah.
16: Pray.
15: Yeah.
2: What would you come back as, Davian? Tell the truth.
1: Well, if I come back as a human, I just need to make sure I have this exact same skin
2: color. Oh, I like it. Yeah. Nice one.
1: I've always been very proud to be the skin color.
2: Yeah.
1: No matter what age, race, era, this skin color will have to be.
2: Nice one.
16: Has to be applauded. Definitely.
2: Yeah.
16: Because I'm sure there's many people that
2: would
16: say, no, you know what?
2: I come back as blah, blah, blah.
16: This, I'm coming back as that. Except this. But if I was to come back, same.
2: Okay.
16: Same. No matter how hard it is and has been, the judgment, when you go to a shop and somebody looks at you like you're going to steal something and you have to say to them, look, do you think I'm going to come and... You know but you've always got to justify when you're in this skin.
2: I know, constantly.
16: You know? You've always got to justify. And it's almost like, as well, you've got to be your brother. I saw something on Instagram. This guy said, please, it's the Arsenal parade. Do not bring your shanks. Do not bring your shanks.
15: No, I worked there as well. It was actually really good. Yeah, I did a shift at a restaurant because I do security as well.
2: Okay.
15: And you know what? They were actually on there.
2: No, there's no trouble.
15: From what I saw. Even afterwards, the street parties as well. It was actually just good vibes. People just, you know, having the red smoke, you know what I mean? Just playing their drums, music, listening, singing along. Like, it was actually like,
16: It should be.
2: Isn't it? Wow, I think somebody was going to come in to ask a question. Come up if you want. Who is that? Remember, I don't really know how to do this thingy as such. You know what thingy is, people. You know I'm old, so I don't know what thingy is. Try and work it out. Thingy from that. Thingy Bobby. That thing.
1: Trying to get them to come through the TikTok. The TikTok's easier.
2: Yeah. Well, somebody came up, but they've... It's like they've gone now. F? Are you coming up, F? But you haven't got a picture. Hey, sweet be luck. Carol, you better come in. You missed about my... Carol, come in. Carol? Oh, for crying out loud. You missed out. You don't want her to tell you your life story, I swear to you. My God. Oh, she's gone. Is this your own handwriting as well?
16: Mine?
2: Yeah, it's beautiful.
16: I thought that was a computer's handwriting.
2: I thought, no.
16: No, no.
2: Is it not? No.
1: That is a computer.
2: Oh, is it? Because it's,
16: it's just the fonts, isn't it?
2: It's just it's just beautiful. Because I was going to say, my writing is like crap last now.
16: It's just the fonts.
2: You know?
16: It's the font you use,
1: Well, I was like, when you said the computer.
16: But it is nice.
15: Like,
16: it's
15: like,
16: a
15: nice
2: font. Yeah. Yeah, because I you know me. You get the stage, you forget every feature.
16: That's a classic. That's a classic. Okay, when you're ready,
2: yes, go ahead. My phone is saying up. Okay, no problem. Go
16: this
2: ahead,
16: one's called... Lips are so dry.
2: And what, I only got lip gloss.
15: Yeah, I've only got lip gloss.
2: I've got Vaseline and
16: that. Put some water here? In that.
2: Your water in there?
16: Sorry,
1: I
16: think I've got...
2: And before the closing time, I must ask you both two questions that you have to think strategically about.
15: Okay.
2: Mm-hmm. That's right. You don't just come and answer blah blah blah. You think and you answer strategically, otherwise you get two of the best. I think I asked you before, Davian, a long time ago. Don't say nothing. Okay, good. Yeah, don't say nothing. Let them use their brain to think.
15: So dramatic.
2: It's not, no, but it's when I tell you the reason why I've asked you, then you'll be like, oh, okay then. There's a reason behind it, but I need to find out where you're at when I ask you it.
16: Okay.
2: All right?
16: So this one's called White Powder and Wishful Thinking. Give you a hint there, the white powder. So, here we go. Bro, can you spare me a pound? I heard a voice say. Or was it just an echo within my mind? A voice that I now hardly recognised. And now, the man that I had asked had now begun to walk away as he looked down at me with contempt, which made me sink even further within myself. With a well of tears within my eyes, and with thoughts of, if only he knew who I was. I was once like them, him, and her. And so I decided to get myself more relief from pain. When all I really wanted to do was talk. That's all. That's all I really needed. I felt ready to leave this dependent life. If only they knew who I was. If only they knew. I now know that I can only depend on you, as you never judge me or look down on me. Forever you keep me high. For those was his last famous words. For now young Simon now lays 6 feet below, and you can't get lower than that. So the next time someone asks you for a pound, give them a few minutes of your time, as it may be a front to talk to somebody, anybody, maybe even you. So, don't know what you got from that.
2: Yeah, it always make time to speak to someone. You don't know whose day you'll make. Yeah. You know.
15: It was interesting because from his perspective, it's almost as if like he, not like necessarily living in like a delusion, but it's like he knows that he has a potential to do better with himself, but he's so reliant on this
2: substance.
15: On the substance,
16: yeah.
15: Where it's almost distorted his perception, if that makes sense. It's distorted his perception.
16: Mm-hmm.
15: So it's like he knows that he can do without it, but he's dependent on it because it's like he doesn't know how else to go about it, if that makes sense as well. But it's almost as if like he's seen himself out of his own body as well at the same time. But
2: so he's kind of looking inside out in a way. Okay.
15: Yeah, that's the perspective that I got from it. Yeah.
16: So all he wanted to do was engage.
15: Yeah.
16: Mm. And I think if that person had gave him the time of day.
2: Yeah. That's all it takes, you know. That's what it takes.
16: But that knockback lost his confidence. Yeah. And from that, back on the powder. Mm-hmm. But he was ready to give it up that day, you know.
2: Yeah.
16: He was ready. Well, he felt ready.
2: If someone just took that time out to just conversate.
15: Yeah.
16: So that, to me...
1: Inconvenience and coincidences are very identical. Because, like, whenever you look at it, yeah, an accident is an accident.
16: Mm.
1: The definition of an accident is something that happens without it being planned. So there's no good or bad, you know what I'm saying? So... if you want to, like, if a man goes, he wants to do coke and do, and it's like, he's going to go along, he's going to do it, but there's going to be one day where it's just like, let me not do it, let me do something else. But then something happens, and it doesn't go the way how it's planned.
2: Mm.
1: But, like, in this situation, it looks like it wasn't planned, and it still didn't, you know, help him out, which is a tragedy.
2: Mm.
1: Yeah. I love tragedies. Shakespeare is probably one of my, like, it's probably definitely top 10, 5, like, writers of all time. I love tragedies.
2: Mm.
1: Something about tragedies that always just kind of just stick with me whenever I look at them. Because it kind of, it teaches you this moralistic lesson. You ever watch a show with Nickelodeon called Grizzly Tales from Some Kids?
2: I'm sure Misha did back in the day.
1: I'm probably speaking
2: yeah,
1: a bit kind of...
2: Yeah, sure he did, yeah.
1: But I remember it was a cartoon that was filled with a dozen, just like, you know, lessons about kids who did very gruesome things, and they always have bad endings. But like, what they taught you while growing up was, you know, you're not supposed to do that.
16: Yeah.
1: But anyway, I digress. Like the poem, it really kind of just, it kind of tells me a lot, like, you know, inconveniences and coincidence. And that's why everything that happens in life, you should never just take it with a grain of salt. You should actually, like, it could be something bigger than you yourself. Because even funny enough, yeah, I remember I must have got off the bus one time, I got off the bus, and then this woman, she was homeless, and she came up to me, and then she was like, excuse me, I told you, and then later I took off my headset, so I was like, well, I'm going to help you. She was like, oh, thank you so much for talking to me.
2: Yes.
1: I didn't know that's all you just wanted.
2: Yeah, that's all they need, yeah.
1: And it's true, and I was like,
2: just a conversation, that's all,
1: just a conversation.
2: Mm.
1: And because I thought,
16: people get lonely.
2: Yeah.
16: People get lonely.
1: And I was like, oh.
16: Was she an ageable person?
1: Who? Like the woman I was
16: with? Person, yeah.
1: I mean, she was probably like, I can't lie, because she was a bit kind of. So it's kind of hard to tell. But I'd say probably maybe like 30s.
2: Oh, she's 30s. Wow, so she's young. Wow.
16: But there might have been something going on still, obviously. Yeah. People are lonely for all sorts of different reasons.
1: Especially like the younger they are, then most likely that's where it is.
2: Yeah. And the thing is, once you've done that, you've helped them and they've helped you. That's how I find it as well. Once I've spoken to like a homeless person, somehow they've helped me as well, you know. Thank you, people, for joining in. Any questions, come into the box. One at a time, because I don't know how to do the multitude of boxes. I've been asking all morning. None of you have helped me. Hiya, Jojo. Oh, my gosh. Jojo, you missed out my life, man. Carol, sure, let me flick my locks, because you know what? Carol, I am happy. Oh, you know, I can stay here with this dead lifestyle. Mine is going to be better. I've said it for years. I've been saying I'm going to... My son said, Mum, you're so picky. It's not that I'm picky. It's because why shouldn't I head for higher? Listen.
16: Speak it
2: into I'm going to tell you quickly. I've been living with cancer for 18 years. They gave me a year to live, yeah? At age 50, I'd done my PhD. You understand? That was 5 years ago. So why can't I head for that? Why must I go under? You know what I mean? So my son said, Mum, you're too picky. You must still... No! I need to you come on my level or above. I'm not dragging you from down there. I'm not doing it. It's too much hard work. Sorry, people. I just had to drop in the PhD again. You know what I'm like. Cha!
16: So when you say you've got a standard, yeah?
2: Yes.
16: You're talking like for somebody that... For a man?
2: Yes.
16: Right, okay.
2: I don't want nothing lower. I've done all that.
16: Okay, so... What would make you... You meet a guy...
2: Mm.
16: And I don't know, in a club?
2: I don't go clubs anymore. Maybe a bar.
16: Church?
2: And church is a little bit hypocritical for me now.
16: Okay.
2: Yeah.
16: So you meet this guy now.
2: Or a museum. I like art. So like a gallery. I like gallery. I like going to the galleries and stuff like that.
16: Okay, so how...
2: How do I?
16: How...
2: No, I'm waiting for him to chat me up. I'm tired
16: okay,
2: of
16: so he,
2: him up.
16: He chats you up.
2: Yes!
16: He chats you up, right? But, fair enough, he chats you up.
2: Yeah. It has to chat up nicely.
16: At what stage would you sort of drop him? At what stage are you going to drop him? What stage are you going to say, no, he's not the one?
2: No, I'll conversate with him. Definitely, I'll conversate and find out where he's at, what you're doing.
16: Job.
2: Yes.
16: Job, if he's working.
2: If you're working, because I am not... Sorry for the pumpy, but I'm not breastfeeding no man out here like this. I'm not doing it. So yeah, we will definitely have. I'm a Libra, so we'll have a definite conversation.
15: But, if you're gonna balance my skills,
2: you're gonna bring me peace. Yes. And he has to be emotionally intelligent because.
15: Thank you. Right.
2: I haven't got the energy.
15: Why
2: must I come in and burp you and change your nappy? I can't. No.
16: The man. We definitely have to be the head.
2: And you'll have to come better.
16: And we definitely don't want, because I don't want no woman to breastfeed me.
2: You don't want no woman? Exactly. Thank you, at least.
16: My mum already told me when she was alive, know how to wash your drawers then.
2: Yes.
16: Know how to like.
2: Cook and this.
16: Cook,
2: yep.
16: Darn shirt. Nobody does that now, but back in the day, you know what I mean? Know that. Know how to cook, you know what I mean? So if a woman ever says, I'm leaving you, you're not going to go.
2: You know what I mean?
16: Or you're going to have to pop something in the microwave. No, sir.
2: Mm-mm.
16: No.
2: That's right.
16: So you've got to be independent.
2: Yes.
16: You know, you've got to also be independent. Do you know what I mean?
2: Yeah. See, we have great conversations on there, people. Hi, all. Now you want to be involved. Get out of here. Not really. That's right, Dan. You can answer it. Don't worry about it. You can answer it.
16: Real tease, yeah?
2: Yeah, man. I like the way you asked me the question. When am I going to drop him? Listen, if you're not on the same balance as me, I don't have time. Oh, God. You know, when you're younger, you can have time. You're just like, yeah. But when you get to an age, you're just like, I'm not even into the long thing anymore. I'm not into the long conversation. What are you saying? It's literally, get to the point, let's get on with it.
15: My issue is, I feel like I got there too quick. Because I'm there now, and I'm like this... My generation, I'm just looking at them like, you guys are still on this. Are we not?
2: Okay. But somebody will speak to me and think that's a bit too fast, but I don't have time for that long.
16: Do you think the younger generation now have kind of,
2: they're not like how we was.
16: I think they've evolved even more. Expectations are even higher.
2: Definitely.
15: I would say that, but I feel like that's come with more, with women having more rights now, because we're able to take care of ourselves more than what was kind of depending on from a man. That's kind of changed the balance between like what a relationship dynamic is. So a relationship dynamic wouldn't be the same as, like, you know, say your parents and your grandparents. It's not going to be the same. I wouldn't say like traditional roles are a priority right now, because, you know, everyone can literally live independently at this point, you know what I mean?
2: Hello.
15: So I feel like that's drastically changed the perspective of relationships, and it's just adapting to that change. I feel like women are more adapting to that than men in some aspects, if that makes sense. So, yeah.
16: So, honest opinion, do you think us men are lagging?
2: Hmm.
16: Right, come on, quick, innit? You didn't even have to think.
2: No, me, man. Quick time for my chest. So, but as well, it's changed because the young people now are dating online. See, I'm not used to, that's not my where I've come from. We used to see someone down the road and be like, here's my number.
15: More choices now. If you have a checklist, cool, have your checklist. But now, if there's like one box missing, someone will disregard someone because they want all the boxes.
2: Yeah.
15: Like, you still need to understand not everyone's perfect as well. So you need to have a majority. And even then, I feel like it's more materialistic than superficial now. In a relationship now, anyway.
2: Very much so.
15: I feel like it's not really a connection base. It's just more, can you make the numbers like a skill? You know what I mean? It's a metric system, basically. That's what I feel like it's more.
4: I just don't like taking part.
15: Interesting.
4: Yeah. Interesting. Yeah. So, like, there's a way when it comes to the whole dating world thing, there's a lot more to like the relationships and dating than like meets the eye. So
1: especially with this generation, because it's no longer really about, like you said, it's no longer about connections.
2: Yeah.
1: It's more like, oh, what can
2: you, what you could do for me, yeah, type of thing.
1: All of that type of stuff. And it's like, I would say there's a lot of misinterpretations, because like when you say the online dating, you don't want to get mixed up with things like hookup culture.
2: So what is that then? Hookup is like if you doing like a one, I'm old fashioned, like a one night stand. Yeah, like okay.
15: One night stand, okay. Situationship. Yeah, that's kind of what.
2: This is why I love you, young people, because these things I don't understand them language. I just know one night stand and you know old fashioned things. You know.
15: So yeah, that's kind of what it is now.
2: That's what. So that is what's happening. Yeah. My God.
1: That's why even like China removed that law where they used to limit their kids.
2: One child limit or something.
1: Yeah. Like four children in China, which is
2: debating.
16: But the population, because when I was growing up, I had friends that had seven brothers, eight sisters.
2: Yeah.
16: Six sisters and brothers.
2: But it was by the same parents.
16: Same parents.
15: Yeah,
16: by
15: the same parents. Now, it's just like, you're pregnant, okay,
2: all right. Yeah,
15: that's it.
2: It's
15: like a co-parent, that's it. There's no like mother and father figure.
2: And I'm gonna say it, and it's gonna be blunt, and especially in this hour, it's, and I don't mean to be offensive, but I have to keep it real, man.
15: And it breaks my heart.
2: Yes,
15: because I would love to have a black kid. Why would I not want?
2: Of course.
15: If you already have that mindset, especially now where we're at a generation where people my age, they're coming from those in so they think that's normal.
2: The norm.
15: It's not normal.
2: It's not.
15: You want to change that, or they're like, well, no, it works for my parents. Well, no.
2: No.
15: You suffered in a way, you just don't know that you suffered because you don't know any better.
16: And you see it all the time in the comments. Fatherless. I'm going to be a father.
2: Yes.
16: It is sad. It's a sad affair. You know what I mean? You know.
2: Because nobody plans to be a single parent. You know what I mean? And
1: it's not good.
2: It's not good. It isn't, because
1: both the parent and the child.
2: Yeah, it's not
1: primarily the child.
2: The child. They do feel it. Hello, most of my friends growing up, they didn't know who their father was.
15: Yeah,
2: yeah, Timmy.
15: That's part of the hookup culture.
2: That's what they call the hookup culture. Wow. It's crazy. We have to make a change. You lot will have to make a change for us. That ain't going to be here forever.
16: The next generation.
2: Because you lot are young, because I ain't going to be here forever. So you're going to have to make that change, man, and make it different.
15: We're
2: because
15: you not see the whole movement with women.
2: That's why I'm proud, honestly.
15: Stuff like that, obviously.
16: But I think through films, through people making good films, I think things can change.
2: Yeah.
16: Music. We know music has a big influence on people. I think
2: the right music has
16: a big influence. Right music, yeah. That's right. Because, all right, my children, they're big now. My oldest one, the oldest one is like 42. I was listening to Lovers Rock and Soul and
2: wait a minute, don't just skip past.
16: I'm 63.
2: Don't eat that much.
16: I eat well.
2: You look great. Yeah. What do you do?
16: So I'm the oldest one here, obviously. I know you guys are just pops.
2: These are the babies. These are the babies. I'm an old woman.
16: You're younger than me still.
2: I'm 54, I'll be 55 in October.
16: Still not young.
2: They're young.
16: You're younger than me.
2: Yes.
16: So they know all the genres because when I was driving, I'd play the music or whatever, and when I'm at home and we have our little parties. But they weren't so much, one of them particularly didn't really check for the Lovers Rock. It was just too, do you know what I mean? It was just too lovey dovey.
2: Too lovey dovey for them.
16: They were into the other stuff, you know what I mean? Yeah. Not the real nasty stuff, but yeah, they weren't so much into the Lovers and that, you know what I mean? Was my generation now, It was all about the lovers rock, the UK lovers rock.
2: Honestly,
16: so there
2: love
16: was a
2: it.
16: Romance. Mm. You go to a club, you hold a girl, you pull a girl, you see her looking nice with a Burberry skirt. Do you know what I mean? And you pull her for a dance.
2: And the dance was decent, you know I mean? Not like and now you're twerking and all this and that.
16: You know what I mean? Like
2: back way
16: dance.
2: And you're on your head and all this. What kind of dance is there?
16: None of this back business, you know what I mean?
2: And handstands and all these things. Lord have mercy. Yeah, I said it, people. Take it or leave it.
16: Big romance.

0: me.
1: Well, yeah, that's what it
0: is. Oh, that's what it is. I don't know. How can you be that one? Well, I can think of a few things, but I'm not going to say it. Yeah, because it's just raw sex. Do you know what I mean? So where's the romance? What are you teaching the next generation? What are you teaching the human race? Do you know what I mean?
2: Well, we're at that. Well, I do security, so some of the clubs, I sometimes stand there. I'm like, where are your clothes? I'm like, what? I'm like,
3: yeah, crazy.
2: I'm like, what is going on? Like, these 18-year-olds. I'm looking, there's looking, there's looking, and then there's just coming out looking like trash.
3: And who are you validating to? You know what I mean?
1: It's
3: who?
1: Uncomfortable. You know? It's walking around, it's cold, it's actually about like.
3: And everything's going up your chafe. Come on now.
2: Then you need to understand they only just repeat what they see.
3: And I think us as the elders are supposed to be telling them, but nowadays you can't tell a young person something because they will tell you, who do you think you are? You know what I mean? And cut you out one, you know. So how do we change it?
0: How is it going to change? Because right now it's a fashion, isn't it?
3: That's what I'm saying. You don't have to be like nobody else, just be your own unique self. You don't have to be. I don't want to look like nobody else. I like how I look. I don't want to look like you and blonde my hair or this and that and whatever else, you know.
0: Individual.
3: Yeah, man.
1: I think it's just, I've said this before to a lot of people, you just got to just protect your own. You can't help everyone.
3: That one as well, yeah. Because people don't,
1: Yeah, some people don't want to be.
3: They don't want to be helped.
1: As long as you, your people, your friends, your family,
3: who's close to you.
1: Show them, like my niece, she's like 8, 7 now. And obviously, we just try to just show her the right way. We spoil her, her mom. Just let her know, like, this isn't.
3: Yeah, of course.
1: Older things are going to be very different. Because she's biracial, because like, she's got white in her.
3: Okay.
1: And, like, she's a really, really pretty little girl. So like, me and my brothers, we always kind of like fear like how it's going to be.
3: How it's going to be for her? Yeah, yeah.
1: Because like she gets away a lot, but obviously that's why we just raise her, just have a strong mind, and just
3: Yeah, well done.
1: Fed for herself, honestly. Because you can't help everyone.
3: And there was a time in your life that you thought, you know, I can manage everyone, but I've got back now. I said, no, I can't do it. I can't do it. Take it or leave it. I can't. It's too much. And he said it in the card there. I do too much. So you think I forgot?
1: And what's sad about that is that, like,
3: I ain't forgetting nothing.
1: What's sad about that is that you genuinely want to help people.
3: Yeah.
1: And like.
3: They flick it back in your face anyway, so leave them.
1: It feels good to help people, but you don't always get
3: the appreciation back. I got an appreciation wording the other day from someone that I had a conversation with. Before she hanged up, she said, I just want to tell you, Jazzy, I appreciate you. You know, that went right to my heart.
1: Yeah.
3: Nobody else has said that to me. This person that we've worked together, shout you out, Samantha. Just you saying them words, it was just like, wow, you acknowledge me. Man, anyway, I don't want to cut you all, but we have to ask this question. So, are you ready?
0: Go on.
3: Good.
0: Go.
3: Right. Go on. And you ready?
2: Yeah, I'm ready.
0: Sambrino, yo. Feed up to you.
3: Hello, darling. Here's my face. You don't need to see me. See everyone else. Right. I'm going to bring you both separately on the helicopter. No, don't get nervous. But listen, I need to quiet yourself. Remember what you said. Shush. Right? So this is a question for both of you, but I'm going to bring you separately because of time. Right, I'm bringing you on a helicopter. I am dropping you in the Sahara Desert, which is 100 degrees heat. I'm not coming back for you. I'm going to Maldives to find my husband. I'm saying bye-bye, backward wave, later. Yes! I don't business. It's all about me.
0: Why the dumping, though?
3: I have to dump you all because you like me to learn, but I'll have to give you the answer afterwards. No, you're going
0: to
3: learn. Listen now. So which three items will you bring on the helicopter and why? Think strategically, because whatever you're going to bring, you're carrying by yourself. You're not going to have no helpers, no connoisseurs, or whatever you call them, or anything. And I ain't coming back, and neither

0: My helicopter man, three things that you're going to bring on the helicopter for you to be in the Sahara Desert with. And remember,
1: so you already have the right clothing. Is that already provided? Or
0: not, and they provided, darling. I told you the three things. Don't try to squeeze that out of me. The three things.
2: If we're in the Sahara, we don't need much clothes anyway.
0: And remember, it's hot.
1: It's the sun, so I'll need. So I'll say a tent.
0: Yeah, so you're going to bring a tent, number one.
1: Tent.
0: Yes.
1: I would need.
0: What else?
1: I would need a hat to protect me from the
0: sun. So, tent and a hat, yeah, and your
1: and
0: third one?
1: I don't
0: one?
1: Know what the equipment is, but like you can plug it into a cactus for water, if that makes sense.
0: Oh.
3: Okay, hold on.
0: So, people, what's your name again? Is it not Marie?
1: Maya
0: has answered the question.
1: Yeah.
0: She's going to get an extractor thing for the cactus for water. She's going to bring a tent and she's going to bring a hat.
1: Yeah,
0: now, we're going to listen to what John's going to bring. John, your turn.
2: Lord of mercy. Mm-hmm. Now, I watched a program one time, right?
0: Mm-hmm.
2: This man's got plastic. It's a pebble. Right?
1: Yeah.
2: And pops it up. The pebble gets hot. Condensation, plastic, water. So if I can have something simple.
0: So
2: like
0: you can
2: that,
0: bring that to the Sahara Desert?
2: Yeah. To so like.
0: So is that two of your things out of the three?
2: I might not find the cactus. You know what I mean? I might not find the cactus.
0: So that's a good thought though about the cactus.
2: So can that go as one?
0: Okay, but the stone and the plastic as one.
2: Goes one.
4: So it's like a whole set.
0: Okay, yeah. Then one. Go on now. What's the other two then? Teeth.
2: You really, you got some good ones because the tent I was going to say.
1: Yeah.
0: But it's okay, you can say. You
2: so
0: can
2: what
0: still...
2: can I say? No, but I can't say the same. I'm not going to say the same.
0: Okay then. So far, people, John is bringing a stone and plastic. The other two.
2: Maybe I'll bring a.
0: And you're carrying it on yourself.
2: I'm carrying it myself. Mm-hmm. Compass.
0: Okay.
2: Compass.
0: Yeah,
2: bring a compass.
0: All right.
2: Bring a compass, you know, because I might not be able to tell from stars, you know, some people can read the stars. Yeah. I'll bring a compass.
0: All right. And your last thing?
2: And the last thing?
0: Mm.
2: A big bottle of Demister. So while I get the good skin as well.
0: Here, yeah. My bitch is going on holiday.
2: Like
0: they're going to get a shock.
2: Yeah,
0: people, you know they're going to get a shock.
2: I'll bring the Demister.
0: So people, John has said he's going to bring Demister aerosol, pebble and plastic, and a compass. Right.
2: So what about the food?
0: That's you. No, that's you. No, you already said what you're going to bring. Now, I'm now going to give you the reason. I'm going to give you the reason why I've asked you this question.
1: A camel might come in my path.
0: Oh, you're going to kill that camel?
1: Hopefully a camel might jump into your...
0: I'm going to give you the reason.
1: You know what I mean?
0: Fire. Are you ready for the reason?
1: Oh, you know the animals.
0: It's too late. You had three things, and it's too late. You can go and eat rabbit and dust and sand. You had three. You had your reason, and you didn't say it. Right. I'm going to give you the reason.
2: That's something we find anyway. So that's something we find. That's not a given.
0: So now that you've answered. Wait a minute. Let me give you the damn answer. Listen. Right. Right, the reason why I've asked you is to see if you're really prepared in real life. Mm-hmm. Have you got your tins? Have you got your candles? Have you got your lighters and your matches? Mm-hmm. So that is my preparation to see, are you prepared? If Lidl or whichever way you shop closes down tomorrow, the electricity go, are you prepared?
2: Yeah.
1: Honestly, no.
0: Exactly. So
1: I'm aware of it, but I'm just like...
0: Right, now that is why I brought that awareness to you, to be prepared, just in case of, you know?
1: Are you trying to tell me something?
0: Yes.
1: No,
0: but it's just about because back in the 80s we were prepared like that. We had porridge, we had flour, we had candles, we had torch. You know, we just had in case there was a power cut.
2: So we always got those.
0: We always got that. So we were used to it. So I'm just saying, everyone that comes on the show, I'm always seeing, are you prepared in case of, you know? And that's the reason
2: why.
0: What was
2: your three?
0: Man, if you know what this one said, didn't you say bring a camel on there or something else? Or a horse or something? This one, it was a long, he said he'll bring this and that.
4: I said I was going to bring a vehicle.
0: Yeah.
4: Yeah.
0: On the helicopter. Leave him. My son said he'd bring the Bible and a girlfriend. I said, listen now, what if you argue with the girlfriend? Lord Jesus, it's all too much.
4: but I said I was going to bring a vehicle and I said it's going to be filled to the brim. So, and then
0: you see, on the helicopter. You know how big a helicopter is. leaving.
4: By the time we run out of petrol, I should be have made my destination towards a significant extent where I can leave.
0: What an answer, Ima. Right, the second question before. Okay, we've got 8 minutes. This is my good lip gloss. For now, it is worth £1 million.
1: Interesting.
0: Right? Yeah. Do you want to take that and give me the answer, the reason why? Or go back to age 6 with all the knowledge that you've grown with, or the trauma that you've gone through, and go back? Which one of them will you choose and why? I just remember it's my good lip gloss, and a few of them did say.
1: So take the lip gloss. £1 million.
0: That's
1: £1 million
0: right now. And why would you take it? Or go back at age 6 with all the knowledge that you've got and what you've gone through, if it's trauma, this, that, and that. Go back to being age 6 with all of that.
1: That's really
0: smart.
2: Yeah. What is that worth £1 million, though?
0: Listen here.
4: It's just like a figure.
0: Yeah, no, I'm just saying. Because I ain't got no other prop
2: that's worth. I could have used a serum or something.
0: Listen, I could have done the Lucas there, but I said, you know what, let me give my good lip gloss. All right.
2: Okay, I think for me.
0: Grand rising to both of you and to you, eternity.
2: I think I'd go back as a 6-year-old.
0: Tell us why.
2: All the knowledge that I have. Because now that I've got all the knowledge that I have, and now that I'm only, you know, like a child, I can go through life with wisdom.
0: Mm-hmm. Okay.
2: Because I now have the knowledge that I have as an older
0: person. So that means you will do things differently? As you go, okay.
2: Yeah, because now I have that knowledge, isn't it? Not as a 6-year-old or not as a child, but as a wise person, an elder person, an older person that's been through stuff. So now I will know not to take that left turn,
0: yeah,
2: take the right turn.
0: Instead, yeah. Okay, so John won't be taking my £1 million. No. Maya, go ahead. What's your answer? Let me hold back.
1: I was conflicted because at first I was thinking to go back to age 6, but the way how I see life, if I go back to 6 with all that wisdom, you wouldn't really take risks because you already know too much, if that makes sense. You kind of miss the whole experience of life and learn along the way. So at my age now, I feel like I have gone through enough to know that I can take this million and do what I need to do with this million. You know what I'm saying?
2: Okay.
1: So I think I will take.
0: You take the million.
1: I'll take the million.
2: You take the million.
0: Mine's taking my £1 million lip gloss, Liberty.
2: But they're both good answers, though.
0: No, they are.
2: Because for me, I just think it'd be nice just to get it right the first time.
1: Yeah, I know.
2: But
1: what
2: I hear
1: what
2: you're saying.
1: Yeah.
2: It's good to have the experience as well.
1: It's a journey.
2: I've had to
1: learn
2: that. It's a
1: that.
2: Journey.
1: Mm.
2: Yeah.
4: You don't get that reward of actually experiencing it.
2: Yeah.
4: Which is a bit kind of sad, but I'm going back in time to 6. I'm definitely going back in time.
0: It's great that you took the time out to think about. Again, another thing just for you to think about. You know what I mean? Mm. That's what you do when you come on this show. This is what I do. I pick your brains a bit. You know what I mean?
2: Makes you work.
0: You think of, you know, when you're having a conversation, that woman in the bar, you'd be able to, you know what I mean? Say, which one would you go for?
2: Isn't it? So now I've got a few things I can,
0: You see?
4: What about your third question? People,
0: so. Huh?
4: Your third question.
0: My first question was, trust you, David, now. I can't remember.
4: You used to always ask here, what's that one of your favourite quotes of all time? And you used to always ask, and you used to take it down and use it for yourself.
0: Ha! Teeth, didn't I?
4: No, it was just obviously you used to do.
0: Oh, God.
4: You don't remember my one? You don't remember my one?
0: Yeah, can you remember it?
4: I can't remember.
0: Go on, then, tell us then. You and yourself, go on.
4: it was said by John Wayne, and he said, what would you do if you were great and you knew it? Yeah.
0: Ooh.
4: Remember I told you that
0: Yeah,
4: one?
0: Yeah, yeah. What would you do if you were great and you know it? But I already know it. And you know it. And you know it.
2: I know.
0: Isn't it? So what else? What else must we know?
4: That's what I'm saying. But what would you do?
0: What would I do?
4: Yeah, remember that's like that. But it's like a quote, like a speech.
0: What would you do when you're great? All what I've been doing already. That's all I can say. Yeah, all what I've been doing already. And especially for you ungrateful people out there. It's not all going to stop. Oh. You think I'm joking, hey?
1: It is not.
0: I know. It just, you know, you say it with Libra head and then you're just like, again. You know what I mean? It's just too much. I'm all so serious. I'm like, that's it, I've had enough. Then I'm like, okay then.
1: Yeah.
0: You know, it's a Libra. It's a Libra thing. We can't help it. I swear to you, we can't help
2: it. So what are Virgo women like?
1: Burger women. Okay.
2: My Burger women,
1: I wouldn't say are necessarily opinionated, but they do have this perfectionist aspect to them. I would say they're very clear with the way how like they communicate as well. They're very precise. Like, don't get their words mixed up. Like, they mean what they say. They mean the word that they say. Don't try and interpret any other way or try to imply or link. Like, what they say goes. They're very like well presented. They like to present themselves clean, and they also like to help others. They might come across as a bit critical, I would say, but it's for your benefit, if anything. Yeah. It's like, no, like, you need to, I want you to rise, or I need you to feel better about yourself or do better for yourself, so I'm just gonna tell you what.
0: Yes, Virgo here, Sabrina. Sabrina, are you even in the studio? What's wrong with you? You and yourself.
1: So yeah, so that's more what Virgo women are. Yeah.
2: So do you think as well, like, I've got friends and they don't believe in, like,
1: astrology.
2: And I said to somebody that, see, like, how you've got September, it's like steaming hot. If you're Pisces on 1 March, it's kind of mild, yeah? So don't you think the flavour of the season, the weather, reflects?
1: Do you not think that?
2: There's a reason I say that.
1: You know why? Because your sun sign isn't the only thing that influences you.
2: But, yeah, but don't you see, like, you've got spring weather comes, yeah?
1: Yeah, yeah.
2: Now, I'm a Piscean.
0: Yes.
2: I know I can be a bit dreamy.
1: You guys are dreamers. You guys are big emotional dreamers.
2: We're
1: as well.
2: Emotional. We can get emotional. Don't get me wrong. And people can, like, step in your toe. One time. Two times, they think you're an idiot. Third time you blow up, they think you're mad.
1: Yeah, yeah.
2: You'll say something, you know what I mean?
0: God, you know,
2: we're quite calm people, so that's why I think, me personally, that the weather also does align.
1: It's the element with your sign. You guys are water signs as well.
2: Yeah. But you see, like, Virgos.
1: Virgos are earth signs.
2: But Virgo women.
0: I will see you next week, people. Thank you so much for joining. That's been the Goddess Jazzy Show.
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It's all about the flyby. Myself the Sparks, T-Bone, and myself the MC Kai. 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

0: 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You're about to get a crash course in using the Milan anti-tank missile. 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

0: cleans up the impossible. 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You're about to get a crash course in using the Milan anti-tank missile. 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Enemy tank. Enemy tank. British tank. Now, just imagine that it's night. 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

Hello and welcome to the Funky Soul Station. We've had some amazing weather, haven't we? We've been blessed with some great vibes and, in my case, some really interesting nights out. So welcome to the Groove Hour, where this hour is designed to groove you out. Who would you like to give a shout out to? Anybody? Let me know. The number is 07848 107 679, or you know you can chat to me live on lovethebeatradio.co.uk. I've got some great disco for you. Some beautiful jazz funk, some really nice funk from 1980, some house, some trance, some old 90s garage. And the love session is full of really nice songs. So let's get the party started. I'd like to take you guys back to 1978 from the album Risqué. This is one of my favourite disco bands. This is Chic with My Forbidden Lover.

Chic. Chic. I absolutely love these guys, really. A Nile Rodgers production. I'm going to do some Nile Rodgers back-to-back, in fact. But this is My Forbidden Lover, back from 1978, and it's just got... Oh, just great slap bass. It's got that great vocal, that classic Chic sound. So it's 11 minutes past 8. Welcome to the Funky Soul Station. I'm your host today, DJ Sister Love. I'm going to be bringing you the best, in my opinion, and I'm sure you're going to feel good, but the best in disco, house, garage, some jazz funk, like I said earlier, some really nice Chicago house in my quirky track, and I'm just going to fill you with a lot of delight. This weekend, I danced and sweated like something else. I went to an amazing club on Sunday. I'm going to be shouting all my beautiful brothers and sisters out very, very shortly. But I'm going to let a few tracks play and just give you a bit of history about these tracks, because initially when I started the show, it was all about the history of music. So since I spoke about back-to-back Nile Rodgers remixing, this is Sister Sledge. And for those of you who don't know, Nile Rodgers produced all of their music, and many artists, in fact. But this is Lost in Music. It's a remix from Dimitri from Paris, and I absolutely love it. It is from their album, We Are Family, that was released in 1979. So for those of you who love a good disco beat, love to get lost in music, this is your tune. So come on, let's do it.

Oh, the energy in this track, Sister Sledge, with Lost in Music, the Dimitri from Paris remix. But originally it was released in 1979 from their album, We Are Family. Back to back, full of hits, that album. If you've never heard it, get your mitts on some Sister Sledge. I may play another track in the love session in the second hour. Oh, Sister Sledge shook up more than just this track, and We Are Family. So, if you just tuned in, welcome to the show. I'd love to excite people in the first hour with some of my disco mixes. But the next track I'm going to dedicate to the jazz funk crew. Yes, all you Londoners who love to come suited and booted and somersault, dance, sweat, and only drink water when you're dancing. Yeah, I'm a bit like that. There's only one thing to do on the dance floor for me, and that's to go crazy. So back from 1979, we have Clear, K-L-E-E-E-R, with Keep Your Body Working. Ooh.

Clea, K-L-E-E-E-R, with Keep Your Body Working, back from 1979, from their delicious album, I Love to Dance. So, let's go back to 1980. Love this song. The album is GQ2, and this is GQ with a GQ down. I love this tune. And then after this, I'm going to be playing some beautiful house and garage, and sending some beautiful shout-outs.

These delicious GQ with the GQ down back from 1980. What a great year for some delicious just funk. I think any year is a great year. Anyway, I think it's time for some delicious house. This track, oh, when I heard it, I fell in love with it, really. It was released in the year 2000 from a Japanese artist, Mondo Grosso, and this is Star Sweet. It's delicious. It's got some brilliant vocals, and it's called Star Sweet, the Shelter Vocal Mix. And speaking of sweet, massive shout out to some newcomers, mother and son here, Warren and Roz. Welcome to the show, guys. Honestly, welcome. Warren, we're going to get on the dance floor soon. We are. And speaking of dance floor, massive shout out to one hell of a dancer, Sam. Welcome to the show again. You really impressed me on Sunday. Really, you did. You're an absolute darling. And I've got some more shout outs coming up soon, but it's time for this track. Trust me, if you're not impressed, then there's something wrong with you.

the song. Who doesn't? I'm getting so many text messages and messages in the studio. Who's this? This is Mondo Grosso, Star Sweet, the Shelter vocal mix. It goes on for another 8 minutes, and it doesn't bore me, but for a show like this, I've got so many tunes to fit in. So many. So, speaking of great tunes to fit in, on Saturday night, I went to a very nice old-school, early 90s house and garage night. And the next tune I'm about to play was released in 1997, and it really represents that type of early house and garage. So let's do this. This is Dub Syndicate with Flavor 3. Massive shout out to Maxine, who's tuned in all the way from Birmingham. Welcome to the show, Max. This is some really nice garage. Oh, it's time to dance now. Come on.

Edge music at its best. It's got a nice production, it's exciting, it's got that urban sound. Dub Syndicate with Flavor 3. Like I said, 1997, nice early garage sound. So I've got 15 minutes to groove you guys out, and I've got some tunes, really nice tunes for you. So let's play them, because this track is a favourite amongst the Funky Soul Station crew. This is Stacey Kidd with vocal, beautiful vocal singer Pevin Everett, and this is the Glen Underground mix of How Bad I Want You. So if you want anyone really bad, let me know. The number is 07848 107 679, or you can tune to me live on lovethebeatradio.co.uk. This track is sexy, very sexy song, so let's get in the mood for some sensual vibes.

delicious Stacey Kidd featuring Pevin Everett, the unmistakable voice of Pevin Everett with How Bad I Want You. That was released in 2012. Yes, the Glen Underground remix. And anything which Glen Underground does is just of the highest standard. Anyway, it's 9 minutes to nine. I've got two more tracks to groove you guys out, and then I'm going to go for my quirky track. So let's play the next track I'm about to play you. It was released about 3 years ago, 4 years ago, 2022. I heard it and I thought, yeah, it's time for some of this lovely positive energy, which is the name of the track. And this is a Swedish producer called Coulter with a K. So yeah, let's do this. This has got a really nice production, very, very upbeat house track, but also kind of the same similar melodies to the early 90s stuff. So if you'd like to send a shout out, the number is 07848 107679, or you can chat to me live on lovethebeatradio.co.uk. Massive shout out going out to Charlene and Ben, who's tuned in from Bristol. Welcome to the show, guys. Massive shout out going out to Chris, who's tuned in from Beckenham. And massive shout out again out to Maxine again, who was tuned in from Brum. Welcome to the show, guys. So yeah, let's get some Coulter on, and the next, I may play a trance tune, I may play another tune, I never think.

0: beautiful counter with positive energy only on the Funky Soul Station. So I've got one more track to groove you guys out with, and it's been a request for at least 3 months now, and the reason why I haven't honoured your lovely requests, ladies and gentlemen, is because I want to make sure I'm not repeating the same tunes all over again, but I'll play it for you because I love you. So, how you doing? Let me know. The number is 07848 107 679, or you can tune to me live on lovethebeatradio.co.uk. So I'm going to play a request that a lot of the listeners really needed, and your needs are very much respected here. But this is a great tune from a great producer and DJ. I went to see him about 4 years ago, and I still haven't forgotten. This is the amazing Glen Underground with Negro Music. It's got that pump. It's got that drive. So forget about me. Massive shout out going out to Menage, Salsa, Shemaine again, Charlene, Morelio. You guys are begging for this, so let's have it. It's party time.
1: Scott Joplin, Ray Charles.

Nobody does it like Glenn. Underground Negro music, back from 2002, and from his album Silent. He's released about 11 albums, Glenn Underground. Yeah, and they're all produced to a very high standard. So that was the last track for the first hour, which is the Groove Session, an entire hour that is designed to groove you out. Did I make you dance? I hope so. So in between the Groove Session and the Love Session, there's a quirky track, normally a track I play that's normally outside of my genre, but today I've gone a little less quirky. And why? Because this track, I heard it the other day and I thought, oh, I've got to play it. Because it's a great Chicago house track, and it's emotional, and it's stunning, and it's just beautiful, really. Released in 1989, sung by CeCe Rogers, such a stunning track, and really represents the Chicago house sound. So yes, this is Someday, my quirky track for this week, by CeCe Rogers.

stunning, heartfelt vocals, really. It's got so much emotion. And I said it was from 1989. No, it's from 1987. The beautiful C.C. Rogers with Someday. Gorgeous, stunning vocal. And a Chicago House classic. So that is my quirky track for this week. And it's time for the love session, where I'm really keen to slow things down today. So enjoy.

SWV with Anything the Slow album version back from 1992, their album called It's About Time. Yeah, it's about time we played some slow jams, and it's about time I shouted somebody very, very special out. Massive shout out going out to the beautiful drummer Michael. Michael, welcome to the show, and I hope you're going to like this hour, which is the Love Session. And for those of you who like your new music, his band is called Pillbox, P-I-L-L-L-B-O-X, Jam, Pillbox Jam, great jazz funk at its best. And speaking of jazz funk, my favourite cat this is, Don Blackman with Heart's Desire.

The amount of times I wanted to speak when this song was playing, but I couldn't because the music is just of such a high standard, in particularly when you're playing music from the Jazz Funk Cats, the one and only Don Blackman with Heart's Desire from his self-titled album from 1982. So I'd like to go back to 1978 from the album Mother Factor, a favourite of mine. This is Love Changes by Mother's Finest. Lovely vocal, lovely music, and just, you're going to make that face. You know when a track is good, you're going to make that face, trust me.

meaningful, emotional, Mother's Finest with Love Changes. And just in case you missed it, the album is Mother Factor, released in 1978. So let's go back to 1991. The album is Free, and this is a great track. I've played it before, and people are asking for it. I'd like to dedicate this track to the beautiful Princess Lee, who was always, always enthusiastic about supporting her own, spreading love, and just being a very, very strong woman. This is Rick Astley with Cry for Help.

gorgeous Rick Astley with Cry for Help. Massive shout out going out to Beck, who's just tuned in, and you said this is your first cassette that you received for Christmas when you were 10. Oh, he's still gorgeous, Rick Astley. Stunning. Anyway, speaking of gorgeous, this next track is nice. It was produced 2 years ago. It's got some nice breakbeats. And this is Kalila with Holier. Really nice. JD Reed remix featuring Shy Girl.

Kalila with Holier, the JD Reed remix featuring Shy Girl. Massive shout out going up to Warren, who just loves a wind down. Anyway, I'd like to go back to 1996. Great time for drum and bass. Great time. And this track is a very nice nighttime track, which has a nice, nice horn, a nice beat. It's by JMJ and Richie, and it's called Universal Horn. Perfect for driving, perfect for your walk, and perfect for the funky sensation. So enjoy, because I'm really going to be slowing things down now.

beautiful production. It goes on for another 7 minutes. Yeah, another 7 minutes and 15 seconds. J&J and Richie with Universal Horn from their album Free La Funk. It's not actually 1996, it's 1995. Yes. Great 2 years of stunning drum and bass. Really. Stunning. So, how are you? Let me know. The number is 0784810769. Or you can chat to me live on lovethebeatradio.co.uk. So, let's go back to 1991. The producer is Colin.

from his album, which has a really interesting title, More Songs About Food and Revolutionary Art. This is Carl Craig with At Les. So I've got 15 minutes to provide you with some really nice love, and I've got two gorgeous songs to play you, and then after that I have my nostalgia track. So the next track I'm about to play was released on the Romeo and Julio soundtrack that was released in 1997. This is a stunning song by a stunning composer. This is The Balcony Scene by Craig Armstrong.

0: such sweet sorrow that I shall say good night till it be morrow.
1: The balcony scene by Craig Armstrong. What a beautiful, stunning track. So it's time to play a song that was composed between 1923 and 1930. This composer is Jovis Cantilupe, and the soprano is Renee Fleming. It's delicious. The last song I'm going to play for the love session, and then, as you know, I have one more song to play after this, which is my nostalgia track, which is a track that evokes emotion, nostalgia, and feeling. But this song does it as well. A real nice favourite of mine. So enjoy this. This is Cantilupe Chante Du Vage by Renee Fleming.

A stunning rendition which actually goes on for another 7 minutes. As most classical songs do, they're not short songs. But just in case you missed it, that was Cantiloupe with Chants d'Ouvrage, and the soprano is Renée Fleming. So if you've tuned in before, you will know I've got one more song left, because that was the last song for the love session. And what song do I have left? My nostalgia track, which originally was released in 1934. But the Flamingos decided to do their own doo-wop version of this track. So this is I Only Have Eyes for You.

0: So, it's about that time where I say thank you for your support, and I look forward to coming back here next Tuesday at 8 o'clock. Good night, everyone.
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11: Sky, believe in better.
26: Beams, beams.
27: These Hines.
26: That it does, dear. That it does.
28: Because I'm worth it. You are.
27: Have you had yours?
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28: Hate her.
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What's up, baby? 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